Don't you leave me in your corral. Yeah. Hey, baby, what time are you gonna get home? Oh, really? All right, well, I'll see you later then. Oh, wait. Would you mind getting some, yeah, when you come home. Yeah, that's it. I love you too.

Something to unzip. Something to unzip. Something to unzip. I'm just a party animal. I wanna fuck your body. Won't you let me touch your body? I'm nothing but a party animal.